0: 97X Incubus Drive. I'm V, the Chaos Theory, here in the Jay the Plumber studio, feeling good. Finally, Friday, and definitely ready for the weekend. And you already know what I'm ready for. I'm ready for an In-N-Out burger. There's something about... I would like to say that I never like to hype up things on air because I was trained to not do that. However, I feel like if someone drives 2.5 hours for a burger because I said something about it, one, that's kind of crazy. Two, that's not on me. That's not on me at all. But thanks. I am very ready for it. I'm also just ready to go out and have some good family time, do some shopping, hopefully get some stuff done for New York. I have 3 things that I really would like. Some new work shoes, some tennis shoes, and a new work bag. Those are the 3 things that I need. It's really just that, but I really do need it. I really need it. So, fingers are crossed. I'm very hopeful. I'm hopeful to get all of that stuff done. And then order a couple of things, unfortunately. For said trips. Metallica coming up, only on Owensboro's Best Rock, 97X.
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0: 97X Papa Roach, see you in hell. I'm B. This is Chaos Theory here in the Jith Plummer Studio. And I feel like my hell is coming shortly. The second wave of it, almost. Because I just forgot that before I got to go to Muhlenberg County, I got to get gas. Man, I don't want to go get gas. And the first wave of it was earlier today. I got paid. I was like, yeah, went to go pay my utility bill. I saw that thing. I don't know why it was so much. I don't know if this is there's overlap between this month and next month. And I can only think that that's why, because, oh my goodness, it shouldn't be that much. So that's what I'm going to think. I'm going to choose to think that. And I'm going to hope and pray that that's it, because otherwise... Right. That's okay, though. 30 Seconds to Mars coming up only on Owensboro's Best Rock 97X.
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3: Tonight, showers and possibly a thunderstorm, low 72. Cloudy and windy on Saturday, showers and thunderstorms likely, a high of 83. Mostly cloudy on Saturday night, chance of a shower or thunderstorm, low 69. Chance of a shower or thunderstorm again Sunday, a high of 79. Partly cloudy, 20% chance of a shower on Sunday night, low 67. Sunny Monday, still a chance of rain, high 81.
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0: 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Showers and thunderstorms likely tonight with a low around 71. Showers, thunderstorms likely Saturday on and off with a high near 83. Chances of showers and thunderstorms Saturday night, mostly cloudy with a low around 69. Chances of showers on and off Sunday, mostly cloudy with a high near 80. Chances of showers and thunderstorms Sunday night, mostly cloudy with a low around 67 degrees. Not too bad, but definitely looking like a rainy weekend. Also, looking forward into the week, looking like a rainy first half of the week as well. So, hopefully we're not flooding out like we were last week. We got more great music on the way. 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

0: 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Architects. 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Cedar, Amy Lee working together. You remember that. And a brand new song from Marilyn Manson. 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
3: Tonight, showers and possibly a thunderstorm, low 72. Cloudy and windy on Saturday, showers and thunderstorms likely, a high of 83. Mostly cloudy on Saturday night, chance of a shower or thunderstorm, low 69. Chance of a shower or thunderstorm again Sunday, a high of 79. Partly cloudy, 20% chance of a shower on Sunday night, low 67. Sunny Monday, still a chance of rain, high 81.
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0: Marilyn Manson making his triumphant return, Exit Wound. It's a new song. That's what I meant about him making a triumphant return. It's been a while. 3 Days Grace, so-called song, next.
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0: 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That is Zach Wilde's outfit. I'm Xander Godsmack. Can't keep them away. Metallica's Heroic and From Ashes to New is just going to play a new song.
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3: Tonight, showers and possibly a thunderstorm, low 72. Cloudy and windy on Saturday, showers and thunderstorms likely, a high of 83. Mostly cloudy on Saturday night, chance of a shower or thunderstorm, low 69. Chance of a shower or thunderstorm again Sunday, a high 79. Partly cloudy, 20% chance of a shower on Sunday night, low 67. Sunny Monday, still a chance of rain, high 81.
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0: Quite devotional. From Ashes to New, a new song, Die For You. Papa Roach, well, leave the light on. Very, very considerate. Next.
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Early Foo Fighters just thrashing away. Probably the first song you ever heard from the Foo Fighters. You've heard many songs from Nickelback, but this one's new. It's Rattle the Cage.

0: Well, that's a hard one to get past. She hates me. It's Puddle Mud, Red Hot Chili's next trolling. The Pretty Reckless on the way, so is Autumn Kings.
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0: 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Hardy follows Breaking Benjamin, new song. 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
3: Tonight, showers and possibly a thunderstorm, low 72. Cloudy and windy on Saturday, showers and thunderstorms likely, a high of 83. Mostly cloudy on Saturday night, chance of a shower or thunderstorm, low 69. Chance of a shower or thunderstorm again Sunday, a high 79. Partly cloudy, 20% chance of a shower on Sunday night, low 67. Sunny Monday, still a chance of rain, high 81.
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0: The newest of Breaking Benjamin's songs, Something Wicked. I'm Xander. I'm out of here. You have yourself a fabulous weekend. It's Nails next.
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3 days and don't want to go home tonight? 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Party it up. Have a good time. Just make sure you have a DD if you're going to be out and about. Poppy coming up. Here's Day Seeker. Going to be out with Motionless and White on leg two of that tour. Here's Crawl Back to My Coffin.

0: go, Poppy, right there, and time will tell. She's been out there on the road right now, poppy.com, or get online as well. Check out our page, read our bios, find out why I am the way I am. I guess. I don't know. There's a lot of stories behind that. Maybe my mom drank too much. Maybe I did too many drugs. I don't quite know. I'm good now, but there was a time where I was a little wild and a little crazy. Green Day and Papa Roach, it's coming up for you.
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0: It's a Trey, you right there, and all for you, Green Day and Papa Roach in there as well, and congrats. Jacoby hitting 50. He's like, dude, this is crazy. I'm like, dude, I'm right there. I'm on the freaking doorstep, bro, of being 50. I can't even believe it. Jacoby and I have known each other a really long time, so it's kind of cool to see it happen and hit that mark, man. I'm telling you, it's crazy, and we never thought. But we all have kids that are older now. It's different. His boy actually just got hit by an emergency vehicle at Warped Tour. Did you guys hear about this? Crazy. He spent his night after a show in the ER with his son. It was nuts. Pumpkin system wage war coming.
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4: Tonight, showers and possibly a thunderstorm, low 72. Cloudy and windy on Saturday, showers and thunderstorms likely, a high of 83. Mostly cloudy on Saturday night, chance of a shower or thunderstorm, low 69. Chance of a shower or thunderstorm again Sunday, a high of 79. Partly cloudy, 20% chance of a shower on Sunday night, low 67. Sunny Monday, still a chance of rain, high 81.
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0: Cashew Wage War, great new rock. It's called Blindfold System. Before that, little Chop Suey. Pretty excited about this. System of a Down and Faith No More. And that song, epic. Great song. Of course, Faith No More, System Tour. I'm excited about that. Now, all the details up on our web. Make sure you guys check that. News, weather, sports, everything local. Football. Right around the corner, been watching Media Days. Ooh, it's been fun. Blink and 311 coming.
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and the drama right there as you're live as I watch Congress drill Fauci 100 times. I plead the fifth. Dude, that is crazy. I don't know about you, but I did see it. See, they're on the way. Here's Fozzy, great new rock. It's called I Know Evil.

0: It's a banger record, by the way. It came out in 07. Finding Beauty in Negative Spaces. So great stuff. Rise Above This. I do like the South African rockers. Maybe you have a favorite Seether song. Let me know. I want to hear all about it. Pop Evil. We'll torn to pieces in a bit. It's a great song. Good video as well. Rage. The list is good. Hang on.
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0: new album is out right there. The Who right there just came out here about a week ago. The Who featuring Johnny Hawkins. That's Nothing More, Johnny Hawkins. That is a great song, and I like that. Let me know what you guys think, man. We're throwing that new rock your way as we are rocking the weekend. That's what we do. Wrapping up. Can't even believe it. We wrapped up July. We are in August. What is going on, man? It's crazy. Back to school stuff already. My kids done. We are done. They are out of high school. It's over. No more. Now it's grandkids time, which hopefully we're going to pump the brakes on that. But still, Pierce the Veil, Incubus, and A Perfect Circle coming up.
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2: Overnight showers and thunderstorms likely, a low 72. Later today, showers and thunderstorms likely, a little windy, a high of 83. Mostly cloudy on Saturday night, a chance of a shower thunderstorm, low 69. Sunday, showers likely, maybe a thunderstorm, high 79. Partly cloudy, 20% chance of rain on Sunday night, low 67. Monday, sunny, a 30% chance of a shower, high of 81.
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0: New rock right there, Perfect Circle. It's called Starless. Let me know what you guys think about that. Nice to see those guys back for sure, man. Everybody talking smack with LeBron. 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Like, what are we doing, bro? Hang it up. I get it, but stacking your team to win a title? Come on, man. Glorious Sons, Temple, coming.
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Chevelle and the Pale Horse, Chicago Rockers. They White Sox fans or Cubbies fans? I guess I should ask the brothers next time and find out. Great event fleet coming up here is Breaking Benjamin. One of my favorites, man. So cold.

0: Hey, go. They have a release date, finally, off a new album. They teased us with that song right there. It's called Play Your Games, new album release date. 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It's titled Palace for the People, slated to drop October 9th. Pretty excited about that. 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
1: Sometimes I'm a broken mirror, I guess. 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I want to make it a little bit longer, I guess. Crossfade, R.I.P. Motionless. What a great song with Skylar Grey. Big tour underway with those guys and Foo Fighters up next.
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3: Overnight showers and thunderstorms likely, a low 72. Later today, showers and thunderstorms likely, a little windy, a high of 83. Mostly cloudy on Saturday night, a chance of a shower thunderstorm, low 69. Sunday, showers likely, maybe a thunderstorm, high 79. Partly cloudy, 20% chance of rain on Sunday night, low 67. Monday, sunny, a 30% chance of a shower, high of 81.
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0: Love that song, Motionless in White, Skylar Gray. That is a new album, Decades, out and available right now as R.I.P. What a great album, hit number one as well. Of course, they're on the Sweat and Blood Tour, I'm sorry, geez, it's late. Checking that. Pretty excited, man. Fit for a King on that. Static Dress. But then the second leg teams up good. Dayseeker, Devil Wears Prada, Dark Divine. Man, the list is good on that whole entire tour. Great song, though, man. Seether, Ice Nine Kills, coming up.
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There you go, Eye of the Storm, Five Finger Death Punch, new album. It's out, Legacy. Get it, baby. It's officially August. I can't even believe it. Papa Roach on the way. Bad Omens right now. I love it. It's called Dying to Love.

0: Congrats to Jacoby, just turned 50 years old. Still out there rocking, living a sober life. Pretty excited, man. They did the Warped Tour, been out with Story of the Year. The list is good with the Chop Papa Roach Cats, man. Love that one. Seeing Hell. Bush coming up here in a bit. Nickelback, it is Randy. Guys, want to hear something? Let me know. Check me down on those socials as well.
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0: Feeling Free right there with Beartooth. They're going to be hitting the road later this year. Can't even believe we're well over half of 2026 over. I can't even believe it. So, concert info on the web right now. News, weather, sports, everything locally is there for you. Make sure you guys check that out. How about Collective Soul coming your way, Ninth Key? I do like that band. That's a pretty good song in My Chemical. Hang on.
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2: Overnight showers and thunderstorms likely, a low 72. Later today, showers and thunderstorms likely, a little windy, a high of 83. Mostly cloudy on Saturday night, a chance of a shower thunderstorm, low 69. Sunday, showers likely, maybe a thunderstorm, high 79. Partly cloudy, 20% chance of rain on Sunday night, low 67. Monday, sunny, a 30% chance of a shower, high of 81.
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0: I like that, man. Let me know what you guys think about that. Ninth Key. It's called Happy Feels Like. Out of Vegas. Loving the rock, man. I'm definitely digging that. Independent American artists as well. They are kicking some ass, man. I do like that band. New rock, so let us know. Linkin Park, Sublime. It is all coming up here for you, man. What is happening this weekend?
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It's pretty eerie, pretty crazy, Clear Lake,

0: Ego, Finger 11, and Paralyzer. What a great record that is, man. One Thing. That's another great song from those guys. I've seen them multiple times. Never disappoints. Finger11.com. Go back to their old albums, man. The Greatest of Blue Skies. That is a great record. I listened to that a lot during a breakup, man. I do remember that. Five Finger Death Punch, Red Hot Chili Peppers, Sucking My Kiss.
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0: Aiko, Eva Under Fire. That new album is out and available. Title track, Villainous, is the name of that song right there. I definitely like it. Maria Brink on that one. She has new music and a tour with Hollywood Undead. The Taste of Chaos should be a good one for sure. Hailstorm, Breaking Benjamin, anything you might want to hear, let me know. I had a request for this. This was back with Josie Scott from Saliva. Now they have Bobby Amu, which should be good either way, but Saliva is going to be out with DP, Drowning Pool, doing some touring.
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2: Overnight showers and thunderstorms likely, a low 72. Later today, showers and thunderstorms likely, a little windy, a high of 83. Mostly cloudy on Saturday night, a chance of a shower, thunderstorm, low 69. Sunday, showers likely, maybe a thunderstorm, high 79. Partly cloudy, 20% chance of rain on Sunday night, low 67. Monday, sunny, a 30% chance of a shower, high of 81.
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0: You know, it's Breaking Benjamin right there. It's Something Wicked Ben, front man of that band. His son is on that track. Pretty cool. He's actually on the entire new album. Pretty excited about that. We do have a date, which is pretty damn cool. I'll tell you all about that here as well. But pretty excited about new rock from Breaking Benjamin. Stone Sour, one of my favorites coming up, and Foo Fighters too.
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Those guys have been banging a minute. 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I really like that. I think he's just like, I really don't give a crap what anybody thinks. Kind of the way he's always been, though. Volbeat, here's a Warriors call.

0: Did you guys pick up the new record? It's out. Entire state of Tim, Montana. It's pretty crazy with all the guest people that are on that record. Like, for real, man. Pretty sweet. Check it out. Robert Patrick on that. Charlie Sheen. Martin Sheen. Did you guys hear those? Pretty sweet. Break Me Down. Name of that tune right there. Mr. Tim Montana. Bad Omens here in a bit. Loving this one. And My Darkest Days. They are going to do us some shows. That's right. Matt is going to go back and be the man on My Darkest Days. A little side stuff from 3 days. Pretty excited about.
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0: yo, Alienation album tour out there doing their thing, 3 days, and don't want to go home tonight. Just talking about Matt in that band with Adam. Now, Matt used to be in the band My Darkest Days, and they're out there handling their biz as well, doing some side gigs. I like that. That album was great, by the way. I do like that. Tantric coming up. Hugo. Oh, man. My party times with Hugo, man, from Ashes to New on the way in STP.
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2: Overnight showers and thunderstorms likely, a low 72. Later today, showers and thunderstorms likely, a little windy, a high of 83. Mostly cloudy on Saturday night, a chance of a shower thunderstorm, low 69. Sunday, showers likely, maybe a thunderstorm, high 79. Partly cloudy, 20% chance of rain on Sunday night, low 67. Monday, sunny, a 30% chance of a shower, high of 81.
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0: for you.
1: My dad died for you, from Ashes to New. Seen them multiple times. Reminds me of a very young, energetic LP, man. Just love it. Those guys get after it, man. I love that band. It's Randy. I'm out of here, man. Going to take a break. Enjoy the day. I'll be back again later on tonight. Greta Van Fleet on the way and Falling in Reverse. You guys take care.
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1: What is going on the news? They were talking about an AI program hacking into another AI program autonomously by itself. I don't know, man. James Cameron warned us about this several times. I don't know what's going on, but I can tell you my Roomba hacked into my microwave and now my Hot Pockets are cold in the middle. I'm Dave Duran. Welcome to your Saturday morning hangover.

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0: with Josh Freese on drums, Maynard James Keenan, and A Perfect Circle, Starless. And reportedly, the band is working on a new album in their downtime from touring. No timetable as to when we might see it. I'm Double D. We wage war next.
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3: Overnight showers and thunderstorms likely, a low 72. Later today, showers and thunderstorms likely, a little windy, a high of 83. Mostly cloudy on Saturday night, a chance of a shower thunderstorm, low 69. Sunday, showers likely, maybe a thunderstorm, high 79. Partly cloudy, 20% chance of rain on Sunday night, low 67. Monday, sunny, a 30% chance of a shower, high of 81.
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you do what they told you. Now you do what they told you. Now you do what they told you. Now you do what they told you.

Recently, I had some bad company, some unwanted visitors at my house, a hornet's nest the size of a basketball attached to my garage. Nasty ones, too. Bald-faced hornets. But I was able to take care of the situation swiftly and efficiently without getting stung. And it was easy. I just burned down my garage.

0: Wolfgang Van Halen in Mammoth, The Spell. Wolfie's uncle, Alex Van Halen, just this past Thursday, shared the stage with David Lee Roth. First time they've been on stage together since 2015. It was not a musical performance. They were joined by famed artist Robert Vargas. All three were part of what was being promoted as a conversation you don't want to miss. No audience, but it was taped, and it will be posted on YouTube/TEDxFargo platforms in a few weeks. And I'm thinking it'll be pretty interesting. What do they talk about? Nobody's saying.
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3: Showers and thunderstorms likely today, a high of 83. Mostly cloudy tonight, chance of a shower or thunderstorm, low 69. Sunday showers and possibly a thunderstorm, high 79. Partly cloudy, a 20% chance of rain on Sunday night, low 67. Mostly sunny on Monday, 30% chance of a shower or thunderstorm in the afternoon, high of 81. Partly cloudy on Monday night, low 67.
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0: It changed the music industry, and it was revolutionary at the time, never been done before, and it helped spawn the term the VJ. For it was on this day 45 years ago, August 1st, 1981, MTV premiered with Video Killed the Radio Star from the Buggles, and nothing would ever be the same.
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0: Eye of the Storm from the new Five Finger Death Punch album, Legacy, released digitally yesterday. If you want it on vinyl, you're going to have to wait. You won't be able to grab that until September the 18th.
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0: Greta Van Fleet, play your games. And speaking of games, only 39 days until your 2026-27 NFL season starts. However, the first preseason game is this Thursday as the Panthers and Cardinals meet in the Hall of Fame game.
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1: Showers and thunderstorms likely today, a high of 83. Mostly cloudy tonight, chance of a shower or thunderstorm, low 69. Sunday showers and possibly a thunderstorm, high 79. Partly cloudy, a 20% chance of rain on Sunday night, low 67. Mostly sunny on Monday, 30% chance of a shower or thunderstorm in the afternoon, high of 81. Partly cloudy on Monday night, low 67.
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0: Rattling your cage with Nickelback. I'm Dave Duran. 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

Former Sum 41 singer Derek Whibley made a special appearance last week at the Vans Warped Tour in Long Beach, California. He performed Sum 41's Fat Lip with pop punk band The Paradox.

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said, are you gonna be my girl? 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
5: Showers and thunderstorms likely today, a high of 83. Mostly cloudy tonight, chance of a shower or thunderstorm, low 69. Sunday showers and possibly a thunderstorm, high 79. Partly cloudy, a 20% chance of rain on Sunday night, low 67. Mostly sunny on Monday, 30% chance of a shower or thunderstorm in the afternoon, high of 81. Partly cloudy on Monday night, low 67.
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0: See You in Hell from Papa Roach. I'm Dave Duran, and I'll see you tomorrow. Until then, remember, don't do stupid stuff, and stupid stuff won't happen to you.
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I love that song, the squeaky clean version. I saw a video online last night from 1997 of Limp Bizkit. West Borland, no makeup on, looked normal. It was crazy. Hey, it's Tayshia with 3 Days Grace.

0: relatively new stuff from Evanescence. Hey, it's Tayshia. Can you believe it's already August 1st? Where does the time go? And I haven't even started on my New Year's resolution yet. I got, let's see, Bush on the way. We'll do Nirvana next.
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0: It's Bear Tooth. Forget bears. It's all about raccoons these days. Jimothy, have you seen? You've had to have seen Jimothy. The little raccoon, it's deformed. Its spine is all jacked up, so it's real short and squatty. Yeah, I have some raccoons of my own. The mama had babies, and she's bringing them around now. She's teaching them how to survive in the wild, which entails her bringing them to my porch to eat the cat food. But I love them anyway. Alice in Chains on the way. We got the Foo Fighters next.
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5: Showers and thunderstorms likely today, a high of 83. Mostly cloudy tonight, chance of a shower or thunderstorm, low 69. Sunday showers and possibly a thunderstorm, high 79. Partly cloudy, a 20% chance of rain on Sunday night, low 67. Mostly sunny on Monday, 30% chance of a shower or thunderstorm in the afternoon, high of 81. Partly cloudy on Monday night, low 67.
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0: Eva under fire. Well, I got sucked down a Scott Weiland rabbit hole yesterday. Was it on Instagram that I was on? But it was a Scott Weiland page. All these videos, and I'm just mesmerized by that guy. When he starts dancing, I can't look at anything else. And it ticks me off, these live shows that they did. The cameraman's all over the place. I'm like, dude, Scott Weiland is the star here. Please keep the camera on him. Thank you. We'll do some Stone Temple Pilots next.
1: Here's the deal. The government is over $38 trillion in debt, which means the IRS isn't slowing down. 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

0: A perfect circle, starless. Speaking of stars, Brian Koberger, he's that freak that admitted to killing four college students in Idaho. But he didn't explain anything. Didn't tell why he did it. Nothing. Just tight lips, said nothing. Well, now he's saying that, nah, I'm really innocent. I think he planned the whole thing to prove how smart he is and how he's going to, you know, just outdo everyone. And the reason I mentioned starless, there's a new documentary. It's pretty new, I believe, on that whole incident. And the night of the murders, he told the cops that he was out stargazing. Seriously? And he even said, yeah, I wasn't around anybody. I was stargazing. It just infuriates me. But yeah, you can see that the documentary. It is on Prime, I believe. Queens of the Stone Age, on the way.
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0: That is Tim Montana by request. Hey, it's Tayshia. So remember when OpenAI admitted that one of their models or whatever broke into another system during testing? Well, now Anthropic is admitting that its Claude system breached three organizations during cybersecurity test. Yeah, Thursdays, whenever they admitted it, they didn't say who the organizations were. And this is what's really freaky. In both the Anthropic and OpenAI cases, the models were able to access the internet, even though the systems were supposed to be offline. Yeah, we'll do a song for those guys. Yeah, Gotta Get Away, The Offspring. We'll do it next.
1: 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Yeah, right.
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4: Showers and thunderstorms likely today, a high of 83. Mostly cloudy tonight, chance of a shower or thunderstorm, low 69. Sunday showers and possibly a thunderstorm, high 79. Partly cloudy, a 20% chance of rain on Sunday night, low 67. Mostly sunny on Monday, 30% chance of a shower or thunderstorm in the afternoon, high of 81. Partly cloudy on Monday night, low 67.
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0: 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I got Evanescence coming up. We'll do Green Day next.
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1: It's Architects, Broken Mirror. Hey, it's Tayshia. A lot of people on vacation. So where are people the happiest on vacation? Well, there's this list that came out. This is from an Irish travel insurance provider, Just Cover. This is what they came up with. I'm not going to read all these cities in Europe because I can't pronounce them. So we've got one in Italy. Bora Bora, number 14, French Polynesia. New Orleans. How do you know you're happy if you're wasted? Well, I guess that goes without saying. Austin, number 12. You got the Maldives, number 11. Toronto, what? I give a number 10. Chicago? Come on. That was number 9. Rio de Janeiro, 8. Someplace in Turkey, 7. New York City, number 6. Maui, 5. Vegas, 4. Someplace in Mexico, someplace in St. Lucia, and another place in Mexico. You know where I'm happiest on vacation? In my bed, sleeping late.
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4: Showers and thunderstorms likely today, a high of 83. Mostly cloudy tonight, chance of a shower or thunderstorm, low 69. Sunday showers and possibly a thunderstorm, high 79. Partly cloudy, a 20% chance of rain on Sunday night, low 67. Mostly sunny on Monday, 30% chance of a shower or thunderstorm in the afternoon, high of 81. Partly cloudy on Monday night, low 67.
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0: some Autumn Kings for you. Hey, it's Tayshia. Nickelback, back with new music, but how about we go back, well, at the very beginning, kind of the beginning, around 2004-ish. We'll do it next.
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0: 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Stay close. I got the Pretty Reckless coming up, and we'll do 311 next.
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0: It's Poppy. Time will tell. Hey, it's Tayshia. I hope you're having a great day, and I hope you'll hang around a bit. I got a Trey U coming up. We'll do Alice in Chains and, Nonpoint. Do them next.
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3: Showers and thunderstorms likely today, a high of 83. Mostly cloudy tonight, chance of a shower or thunderstorm, low 69. Sunday showers and possibly a thunderstorm, high 79. Partly cloudy, a 20% chance of rain on Sunday night, low 67. Mostly sunny on Monday, 30% chance of a shower or thunderstorm in the afternoon, high of 81. Partly cloudy on Monday night, low 67.
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0: Atreyu, it's all for you. Did I mention that I watched Obsession finally? I'm so late to the game. Everybody else has probably already seen it. I mean, it's probably made $500 million at the box office now, which is really impressive because they only spent around $750,000 to make it. I think it's so funny that they spent that little and it's pretty much outperforming everything else out there that millions was spent on. And it was an original idea and it was good and the actors were great. I mean, usually, I will say low budget, there's just something about it. You can just tell it's kind of eh. This thing was really good. So if you have not, if you're one of the few people like me who had not seen it yet, it really is worth your time. It's really good. Stay close, okay? I got Smashing Pumpkins coming up.
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0: It's the Hue, Lost Soul. Have you seen the trailer for Wicker? Oh my God. Well, I love Alexander Skarsgård anyway. Love Peter Dinklage. I watched the trailer and it's just crazy. So it's a comedy. Okay, basically this woman, they're calling her a spinster. She goes to the local village basket maker because this is, I don't know, 15, 16, 1700s. And she asked him to make her a husband. He said, give me a month. And so he did. Voila, Alexander Skarsgård. And I'm going to tell you, when the Academy Awards come around, whoever put together this outfit for him, this suit, this wicker suit, they better win something because it is crazy. But anyway, there's a lot of sex in it. Okay, in the trailer, they're constantly cutting because of all the sex, and all the other ladies in town are now getting jealous and the men are getting ticked. But it looks pretty good. But when does it come out? It comes out October 23rd. All right, so put that on your to see calendar. Linkin Park coming up. We'll do Fuel next.
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3: Showers and thunderstorms likely today, a high of 83. Mostly cloudy tonight, chance of a shower or thunderstorm, low 69. Sunday showers and possibly a thunderstorm, high 79. Partly cloudy, a 20% chance of rain on Sunday night, low 67. Mostly sunny on Monday, 30% chance of a shower or thunderstorm in the afternoon, high of 81. Partly cloudy on Monday night, low 67.
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0: Oh, yeah, some Fozzy. Hey, it's Tayshia. Stay close, okay? Pop evil straight ahead.
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0: That's a new one from Greta Van Fleet. Play Your Games, the name of the song. They just announced that they're going to have a new album to drop. It's going to be October 9th later on this year. It's JJ here on Saturday. New 3 Days Grace is on the way. And Creed, they're coming up next.
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0: That's a new one from 3 Days Grace. Don't want to go home tonight. I've been there. It's JJ. 3 Days Grace is probably going to go back out on the road, and it looks like it's going to be October sometime. New Shinedown is coming up, and get ready for Five Finger Death Punch. They're coming up next.
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11: Showers and thunderstorms likely today, a high of 83. Mostly cloudy tonight, chance of a shower or thunderstorm, low 69. Sunday showers and possibly a thunderstorm, high 79. Partly cloudy, a 20% chance of rain on Sunday night, low 67. Mostly sunny on Monday, 30% chance of a shower or thunderstorm in the afternoon, high of 81. Partly cloudy on Monday night, low 67.
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0: Young Again, that's the new one from Shinedown off that new album, 8. It's JJ with another hour right around the corner on this Saturday. We'll do it with some Three Doors Down coming up next.
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There's White Zombie, JJ here on Saturday, A Perfect Circle, working on a new album. They've got most of it written, but no release date as of yet. Here's another new song from them. It's called Starless, New Perfect Circle.

0: There's Evanescence. JJ here on Saturday. Thanks for spending part of your weekend with us. Pierce the Veil is coming up, and we'll come right back with Metallica coming up next.
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0: That's new from Papa Roach, See You in Hell, the name of the song. It's actually part of the Netflix animated series Devil May Cry. Yeah, I didn't know that, but I learned it today. Some new Beartooth is coming up, and Red Hot Chili Peppers, they're coming up next.
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3: Showers and thunderstorms likely today, a high of 83. Mostly cloudy tonight, chance of a shower or thunderstorm, low 69. Sunday showers and possibly a thunderstorm, high 79. Partly cloudy, a 20% chance of rain on Sunday night, low 67. Mostly sunny on Monday, 30% chance of a shower or thunderstorm in the afternoon, high of 81. Partly cloudy on Monday night, low 67.
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0: New from Beartooth, that's called Free. It's JJ with another hour dead ahead. We'll get into it with some Godsmack coming up next.
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You know, that's one more time from Blink 182. They hadn't been together as a band for like 7 or 8 years before that. They stopped slap fighting and put that song together in the whole new album. Yeah, everything. Anyway, there's Seether now.

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0: New from Eva Under Fire, Villainous, the name of the song. Maria Brink helps out on the vocals. JJ with some new Motionless and White on the way. It's Daughtry and Collective Soul. They're all on the way, and Collective Soul is coming up next.
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3: Tonight, mostly cloudy, a chance of a shower or thunderstorm, low 69. Sunday, a chance of rain in the morning, maybe a thunderstorm in the afternoon, high 79. Partly cloudy on Sunday night, 20% chance of rain, low 67. Mostly sunny Monday, 30% chance of a shower or thunderstorm, high of 81. Partly cloudy on Monday night, low 67. Tuesday, a slight chance of a shower or thunderstorm, high of 84.
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0: Motionless in White, Skylar Gray helping out on the vocals. That's new. It's called R.I.P. And J.J. kicking off another hour with some 3 Days Grace coming up next.
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That's the new one from Five Finger Death Punch, Eye of the Storm. Their new album just became available yesterday. It's called Legacy, if you want to pick that up. It's JJ and Mammoth now. This is The End.

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0: Zach Wilde and his band Black Label Society. And Name and Blood, JJ with the new one from a band called Ninth Key. Some Three Doors Down coming up, and Hooba Stank. They're next.
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3: Today, mostly cloudy, a chance of a shower or thunderstorm, low 69. Sunday, a chance of rain in the morning, maybe a thunderstorm in the afternoon, high 79. Partly cloudy on Sunday night, 20% chance of rain, low 67. Mostly sunny Monday, 30% chance of a shower or thunderstorm, high of 81. Partly cloudy on Monday night, low 67. Tuesday, a slight chance of a shower or thunderstorm, high of 84.
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0: That's new from a band called Ninth Key. Happy Feels Like, the name of the song. JJ, jumping into another hour here on Saturday with some Disturbed coming up next.
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listen to.

There's Live. It's JJ here on Saturday. Let's see. Evan Essence is on the way. Thanks for spending part of your weekend with us. And the new one from Marilyn Manson. Now, this is called Exit Wound.

0: Evanescence with Going Under. They're currently on the road on the North American leg of their 2026 world tour alongside Spirit Box and Nova Twins. Hurry and catch them if they come your way, because they're great live. Some Bad Wolves is coming up, and it's Metallica coming up next. And Doug.
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0: That's new from Autumn Kings, Gone, Gone, Gone, the name of the song. The new one from Breaking Benjamin coming up. And we'll do some Stained. They're next.
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2: Tonight, mostly cloudy, a chance of a shower or thunderstorm, low 69. Sunday, a chance of rain in the morning, maybe a thunderstorm in the afternoon, high 79. Partly cloudy on Sunday night, 20% chance of rain, low 67. Mostly sunny Monday, 30% chance of a shower or thunderstorm, high of 81. Partly cloudy on Monday night, low 67. Tuesday, a slight chance of a shower or thunderstorm, high of 84.
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0: No word from Breaking Benjamin on when their new album is coming out, but there's another new song, Something Wicked from Breaking Benjamin. And JJ, ready to kick off another hour of great rock with some Nirvana coming up next.
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